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I could see I'm going blind.

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2: 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LA is infinite repeat. How we feeling out there? How's your drive time commute? I need a saga. 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It's songs for the deaf. 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